release yourself in the dance. Free your inner visions. Let your spirit loose. And become one with the music.

It's the Longies, once again, Sue FM. Taking you through till midnight. Moon with this one first. Moonchild, Seatown. Gonna start vibey like this for a bit. Build the intensity. Stick with me. Shouts are all locked in. Shout the radio crew. Hope you enjoy.

Yeah, this one. Gremlins and Jester. Ice Squirrels. Good name, lads.

before that one, Total Science, SOS. And Quartz, Blacklist, off his new Metalheads EP, newish. Yeah, just over halfway through. Gonna keep it rolling nice like this. Swoop.

Aye, last five. This one, Frisk, the supplier. I'm gonna try squeeze one more in. But I hope you've enjoyed. Out to the late night crew. Yeah, up in Long East, UFM. Big up.

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1: Yes, I Anna.
0: You have been brought before I for public jestering. Guilty or not guilty?
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1: innit?
0: With the man them and the man them. 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That's all I'm saying. Yeah, we don't care about the gym and all that around here. If I get

0: How's everyone doing? It's Swoo. Ben Daly for the next 2 hours.
1: I'm going this year.
0: Beautiful show from Felix Joy, as always. You can catch me and him later on this evening down at the galley for the B2B fam from 9. In the studio today, we've got Raddy. How are you doing?
2: I'm good. How are you?
0: You go.

0: We'll just have a little play around, see if the mic's working.
1: Yeah, last time I was here, I definitely had a big fail with the mic. So today I'm going to be on it.
0: There we are. You're in.
1: We're on the tees.
0: Great to have you on board. So Raddy's going to be coming in with a guest mix on the half hour with a lovely 60-minute mix. And then we'll see what happens on the last half. So we're live till 2, want to get in touch, 0784 1037. Get your shouts in, let us know you're here.

first through the gates. It's DAD locked in. How you doing, good sir? Laspo's Home is back in the loving tomorrow as well. Sloth Boogie in session.

0: I've been waiting on this one to come out for quite some time. Sean McCabe and Groove Assassin, forthcoming on Good Vibrations.
1: Ooh, nice. This sounds good already.
0: This is a reimagination of the Chem Absolute Classic. I absolutely love the Groove Assassin original mix of this. This one, bringing it up to date with a little added Sean McCabe magic.

0: So, Ben, yes. Tell us about your T-shirt. He's wearing a top-tier T-shirt today.
1: It's a Support Your Local Dance Floor T-shirt, yes. I'm definitely, like, loving independent, dedicated music venues at the minute. There's not enough of them. It's people need support and head out there as much as possible.
0: Yeah, let's get to the club.
1: Absolutely. Jill Scott in the background, Hate on Me. Real Soul. Mr. V on the remix.

0: So yes, yes, woo. Ben Daly and Raddy till 2. She'll be stepping up for the guest mix at 12:30. Keep it locked. As promised, brand new from Sean McCabe and Groove Assassin. This is the full vocal mix of Colonel Red, Heaven.
1: I feel like I'm watching the master at work, Ben Daly, bouncing around the studio.
0: Having a great time today. Always having a great time on Swoosh.
1: Always having
0: amazing
1: a great
0: to be
1: time.
0: Here. And I hope you are too. It's nothing but feel good sounds. Let's keep it rocking.

0: Matt's just come up with a great idea about plugging your USB into your phone. Imagine that.
1: We do need to somehow find out what's on my USB without plugging it into a Pioneer or my laptop. That's what I need.
0: We got any developers or tech developers? I don't even know what you call that, but give us a shout out.
1: Isn't it? That'd be a great shout. So you can never plan sets, not that I do anyway, too far ahead, because I'll just forget what's there.

0: But tonight, all about the B2B at the Galley. Myself and Felix Joy from 9 o'clock. Femmes on Deck still on Saturday. Is it still still got the Saturday month? I think you played there a few weeks ago, didn't you?
1: Oh, yeah, the residents.
0: Yeah, yes.
1: Yeah, they're on tomorrow. So it'll be Gabby and Sass and Pammy.
0: Wicked.
1: At Galley. It'll be really good.
0: Galley's been popping off. The sound system in there at the minute's got sounding so good at the minute.
1: Yeah, it was such a good vibe last Saturday. I might have had too many tequilas, but it was definitely worth it.
0: Oh.

0: going to sit back for a bit. Let's finish off my herbal tea, which is very nice.
1: I hope everyone's ready for some dodgy mixing and great tunes.
0: It's going to be awesome. We are live till 2. So if you'd like to show some support, 0784 1037. Raddy in the mix.

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We are here

0: we got into the button politics again.
1: Don't talk about the button.
0: I know, it's like my only content.
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0: So, Ben, you're playing tonight at the Gully. BTB, Felix Joy, what are you going to play?
1: Yes. So, I haven't thought about what we're going to play, but it's going to go off. We always go disco, house, some classics, some you know, some you don't know. It's always a wicked vibe down there. With the super lovely Felix Joy. 9 till 2, free entry.

That's Pa locked in. Are you having a great time in Spain? For the 50th anniversary of all the crew out there. Hope you have a good one. Hope to see you soon. Locked into Ben Daly on SWU with special guest mix from Raddy this week. Bringing house, garage.

0: shout out to Sam in Mallorca. 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What's that about?
1: I know. I hope they're not cycling on the west coast of Mallorca, because it's a bit hilly over that side. 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

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Hawaiian night tonight. 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

0: See, it's more Spanish vibes. 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
1: Swoo worldwide, baby. Yeah. 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

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I can bowl till 8, DJ from 9, straight through till 2.

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0: This is the one and only Scarlett O'Malley. 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
1: Big up the Yogi Teas.
0: 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This track's got the DAD seal of approval. Sounds of Raddy getting you ready for the weekend.

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On Bronzer.

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0: well.
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0: So I'm playing this Sunday at Bamalam at the 10th birthday. And in a couple of weeks, I'm playing with the Bigger Boat guys at Wiper and Tree. And 17th at Blue Marbles. That's October next month, by the way.
1: Big up to all the Blue Marbles gang.

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0: Last one from me. This is The Club by LB. One half of Groove Chronicles.
1: Very not anymore. They are definitely not together, them two.

0: Ben's just telling me about all the drama and the online fight that they had.
1: It all starts in the club.
0: Drama.
2: They had a lot of beef.
1: It all starts in the club.

Yes, Raddy, thank you so much for the guest mix. Thoroughly enjoyed. Took me on an unexpected two-step finisher this week as well.

0: Yeah, sorry about that. Button drama and went on a random, don't know, went Afro House, don't know even where I went. Scary number and a bit of old school garage, or not so old school, apparently.
1: If you just tuned in, you can listen back on the Rinse FM app. So a little bit of unexpected two-step to finish on today's show. Keep it locked. 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

0: Hello, hello, Angel Mel, Bop and Ben Daily in the mix.
1: Quick, he's running.
2: Hello, hello, Mel, what a surprise.
3: Hello.
2: It's been ages.
3: I know, fancy seeing you.
2: I see you more on TV now than in real life, but I'm really pleased you're here because we're DJing, aren't we, next week together?
3: Yes, we're doing Speak Up and Dance in aid of... Yeah, we're doing Speak Up and Dance in aid of Talk Club Men's Mental Health Fitness.
2: Yes, we are.
3: At the Lovin', which is going to be awesome.
2: Yeah, so that's next Saturday. It's free entry, 6 till 10. And so it's me, you, Simon Lloyd.
3: And Rick.
2: Rick.
3: That's about as much as you've got to get from me in terms of business. Rick.
2: Yes. So that's going to be amazing. So that's part of the Last Bus Home for the crew that like to dance a little earlier. All the same club vibes and the amazing sound system that they're loving. And yeah, we're going to be there.
3: That's such a genius concept as well. Last Bus Home, I love that.
2: Isn't it? It's like, I just want to do all what I normally do, but not till four.
3: There's nothing wrong with that. I think that's being smart. Shifting the goalposts.
2: I don't mind on occasion. On occasion, I can do till four, but you know.
3: Are you still got a 4 o'clock a.m. finish in you then?
2: So, yes, but it's reducing.
3: It's reducing. Well, the kids will get you up at six.
2: That's it. Whatever happens, whatever I do, the kids get up at six. Isn't it?
3: Yeah, then you can have like a Disney day. Just come on, kids, we're going to get on the sofa and watch films.
2: They won't need to go out and take them for a walk.
3: They need to be children of the noughties and the 90s. So you just stick them in front of the TV. That's not going to happen. But yeah, really looking forward to it. It's going to be awesome.
2: I'm looking forward to it too. So Last Bus Home next Saturday, Speak Up and Dance. Big love to Alice and all the crew.

Time just ran away with us then, didn't it? So this one from the T.O.P. taking you back with this one, one of my favourite old school garage producers. It is the one and only Steve Gurley.

0: Laspers Home starts tomorrow. We have got the amazing collective Sloth Boogie. Joe Clean, who did a guest mix on the DAD show. You want to check that out? That'll be kicking off 6 o'clock from the Lovin'. Free entry. Support your local dance floor. Go on.
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0: Last one from me. 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Keep it locked, Daisy, up next. I've got some more guests for my next show. 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Have a great weekend, everyone. Hopefully see you down the galley later.
1: Bye. 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

yo. 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On with you till 12 p.m. this morning. And yeah, we're going deep, deep this morning. This one, I Feel For You, by Dave Anthony. This one's the Yoruba Soul Club Mix. Plenty more Yoruba

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You know, usually I go down tempo to start with, up tempo second half. 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Got some edits, some instrumental, some hip-hop, R&B. And then yeah, might bring it back up for the last sort of 2025. Maybe or maybe not. Keep locked in. Izzy on Swoot FM.

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1: Moj odpula stajali na. 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No, I have some lovers in my family at this time.

Hey yo, so we're gonna switch the flavors now. Gonna switch into a little halftime DMB session. It's a kind of sound that was around kind of 2013, 2014. Producers like Chimpo, Alex Perez, D-Bridge, Fracture, Sam Binger, and more. Yeah, so we're going to take it back to around that time, so 2012, 2015 time. A couple new bits in there. But yeah, sound I've been just DJing a lot recently.

I'm born, come here, it's in Jamaica. So why is it in defect? So I went on an investigation. And once upon a time, I found myself in some sort of

But yeah, as always, if you want to listen again, hit me up on the socials. I'm IZIEIN, mainly on Instagram, BunX.

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1: Hello, good afternoon. You're listening to Hazel Marimba on Swoo FM. For today's show, I'm going to be playing a lot of acid. A lot of acid, some housey stuff, bit techno, lots of rollers, some UK, some bassy, little bit dark. That's the mood I'm in. We're coming into autumn. This one is a remix of Jamie Woon's Night Air by Ramadan Man. Keep it locked.

Well, this is the 80s. We don't have to accept that anymore. There's a million fish in the sea, all colors. Ladies are moving up

This one is by Bianco. I don't actually know if it's released, but go and check them out. They're an incredible producer and singer. It's a cover of Wicked Game by Chris Isaac, but techno. I'm Hazel Marimba. You're listening to Swoo FM. Keep

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1: Kings Court. Man to the man. Kings Court. 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Man to the man.

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mindset plays in our entheogenic experiences. 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

0: this time.
1: When we want you, we'll fight. 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
0: Y'all can't leave me here. 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

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I soon come. QSS sound system, Qualitex Roots vibration in the place. 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And we are now live on Swoo FM.

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band like Martin Campbell, what a voice, what an artist, yes, Serious Roots in the arena, right here, Strange Brew, streamed live to Swoo across the entire globe, but big up

0: message.
1: Rich man, your day is done. It's all over.
0: From the top to the very last drop. Crunch with the needle on this one. Rich man, your day.

0: Babylon built his house on sinking sand. Yeah, so it's truths and rights, words, sound, and power strictly through Roots Music. 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
1: Swoop.

The melodic piece right now, we call up the great Kenny Knotts up on the vocal with this one. Flip the disc, 10-inch press. Kenny Knotts, when you're ready, step forward.

Jack, give I the power. 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Yeah, big up to all of you for reaching out early. Yeah, tonight's sold out. So big up to all the early birds reaching in to the dance. It's great to see you all. Yeah, thank you. Thank you.

0: So these are classics out of the collection, yeah? Classics out of the collection. Been collecting records since I was a teenager. And believe it or not, that wasn't just a couple of years ago. So yeah, this collection runs deep right now. And it's a great joy to be linking up with many of the listeners from around the globe as we're streaming on Swoo FM right now. So for those people who are listening at home, can you just prove that you're in here? Can I hear some noise inside? I said, can I hear some noise? Teachings in dub.
1: Swoo!
0: Yes, Swoo FM. Round the

0: blast from the past. Yeah, this is the Dubwise.
1: Rainbow Circle, Trojan. I see to them. I free up the youths, them.

0: Yeah, that one's so tough. I had to run it from the very start to the end, yeah? From the top to the very last drop, as I would say on the radio. In the meantime, we continue.
1: Check it, check it.
2: Oh, oh, I'm here now.
0: I remember busting this one on the FM when it was fresh.

gone on a level, a higher, higher level tonight in Strange Brew. Teachings in dub, usually at Trinity. But for this special occasion, we just came over to Strange Brew. Intimate Vibrations, Abba Shantiai, soon followed.

well, it's early, but still, some of those tunes come in like it's 2 a.m., but still, it's a journey. So right now, just slow the pace, because it's different selection from the radio show over the years. This one was very special when it first dropped on air here in Bristol.

0: As I lift up my adapter, here comes the Dubwise chapter, yeah? Crunch with the needle, diamond finger, yeah?
1: Swoo.
0: In tune to the QSS high power. Cutty at the controls. Strider. Mark.

Records, yeah. Records, selection from the collection over many years. And this next one, just going to tell you a little story, just a quick story about this next one. This next one, I went up with my brethren, Brother Asher, to London. Because believe it or not, back in the day, you'll remember this, Addis, there wasn't many roots and dub sessions here in Bristol. So we would have to go to London to hear these sessions. Nowadays, man travels from London to come down to these sessions in Bristol. So yeah, the tables turn. So Bristol's got a real great following now and a real great scene. And I would like to think that teachings in dub has helped with that. But back in the day, we used to have to trot up to London, hear the Zulu Warrior. And I remember hearing Shaka play this tune. And then we didn't have anywhere to stay, so we stayed on a record shop floor, because my brethren ran the record shop, yeah? So when we woke up a couple of hours later, we started, what would you do if you woke up in a record store? You start digging through the records, wouldn't you? So we dug through the records, and I found the same tune that everyone was going mad about that Shaka played the night before. I brought copies to Bristol, and that's how this tune ended up in this city all those moons ago. This is the tune. Twinkle Brothers production, Steve Santana on the

Heavyweight Dubwise. It's crazy because right now my phone keeps blowing up because we're transmitting on the radio. So my phone keeps blowing up, people listening. So big up to everyone. Very special person is listening right now from Leeds. Iration Steppers in tune right now to this very dance. Locked in up in the high rise in Leeds. So Mark, big up, yeah, from all of us right here. Another test press. These tunes, for those who don't know, these records, there's a few test presses that come out first. And then what used to happen is people would send those test presses to radio shows. So I feel very privileged to have test presses like this, especially as the producer of this tune recently passed away, a great friend, Dennis Blackamix, Mixman. Yeah, so this one is a rest in peace special tribute to the mighty and the great D. Maximilian Mixman, Dennis Bidot.

Can I hear some noise for Mixman? The great Mixman, yeah? We'll never forget you, King. Big up all the crew, Special A, Marley Blacker Mix, all the family. Love each and every time, yeah? From the top.

Rest in eternal peace. A great mix man with selection. Selection like that. Love those styles. Absolutely love those styles. So big up to each and every one for already ramming out the dance. It's a great vibe inside. So give thanks. We're very grateful, yeah? This next one, flashback to the year 1996. My first year on the radio. And I remember playing this when it was brand new. And it still sounds just as fresh. Maddest way to start a tune. Big up to Gorgon Sound in the house. Or the Bristol Ites. Ras Addis.

like I said, still sounding fresh, yeah? Still, after all these years. 30 years old, this tune. Part 2.

My special guest is Abba Shantiai. Gonna be taking over after me. A journey in dub.

have to big up Cutty each and every time. Because right now, yeah, this man Cutty right here providing the sound system, he's had what, 1.5 hours sleep? 1.5 hours sleep up in London doing sound system all last night. So let's hear a big cheer for Cutty QSS tonight. Inside at the controls, yeah? It's one big family. And as we just played that heavyweight futuristic style, even though it's 30 years old, when I was a teenager here in Bristol, tuning into the various pirate radio stations, and there were so many, and they played such a crucial role. I have to big up Skelly Roots, because Skelly Roots inspired me massively, and he used to be playing tunes like this, some vintage tunes coming through the power dial. So right now, couple revival selection.

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What a dub. 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

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So we're very grateful to Strange Brew for allowing us to bring in the two speaker stacks and run it in a true sound system style, because it's not very easy with venues these days, yeah? And big up all of you good people for ramming out the dance tonight, yeah? Celebrating 30 years of the Sufferer's Choice radio show. 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

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Stations galore, man. Bristol was on.

Just because we play what the people want, yeah? All original FM pirates of the airwaves, yeah? Big you up to the absolute max. Go, what a journey it's been, Cutty. You remember, enough people we talk about, you're kind of telling a story, but you remember it right through, from the beginning right through, yeah? So anyway, it's selection from the collection, these tunes that I bust on the radio over the years. This one, just wild and crazy.

See ya. Roll. Wild dub this. Hold tight, Footsie, King Original in the house on this one.

Yes, that one. Catching me short. Raw, rough, and rugged. Yeah, tough. Digi Stepper is in the house. My Dubchasm link from A, from way back when. Testing. Check. Yeah, Digi with the saxophone. Original Dubchasm iDream. You want that rhythm, Digi? All right, impromptu vibes. Digi.

0: Can I hear some noise for DJ Stepper? But let me just tell you one thing, yeah, talking of the radio. The very first show, me and Digi grew up together, born and raised here in Bristol. The very first radio show back in 1996, Digi encouraged his art teacher to tune in Cottam School. So Cottam School was listening to the very first pirate radio show that I did all those 30 years ago. So the link is massive, so big up to Digi. Absolute joy to have you here, yeah? Non-stop vibrations. It's been a crazy, crazy journey, linking up with elders, many of which are no longer with us. And yeah, interviewing them on my old original portable mini disc player, stuff like that. So yeah, people like this. Yeah, let me just itch it, this one. Not coming through. Yeah?
1: Bristol, worldwide, give us a signal if you're locked.
0: Yeah, kind of bumpy. Yeah, something, I don't know. Anyway. All right, try one more time. This is why I can't stand USBs anyway, because that's why everything's record. Try it. Anyway, let's just run the tune. Never mind. Dash away the USB, because, yeah, it's not working. This is a tune by the Zulu Warrior, the great Jah Shaka. That was the jingle I was going to run. It was a true honor to go up to London and sit with Shaka and reason with Shaka. So this one is a tribute to the Zulu Warrior, the man who seriously paved the way for all of us to do what we're doing, yeah? We owe so much to Shaka, and we will never, ever forget the Zulu Warrior.

couple technicals. It's not on the mixer. Hold on, I got it. Itch it up. All right, apologies. We got it sorted. Little technical, but it just shows we're live. To everyone tuned in on Swoo, that just shows it's live. We've done live radio for 30 years, many sessions in the dance live. We're real, this is live. I've seen many trends come and go, MySpace, Facebook, and all of that crap. But I tell you one thing that still stands the test of time is us in front of a pile of speakers gathering like we are now, yeah? It's us in front of a pile of speakers gathering in a sound system session. So here it is, special request.

0: From station to station, tell the nation, DJ Strider with the Surfer's Child Show. Shaka say so.
1: Whenever you're ready.
2: Yeah, Shaka. Give thanks, it's an honor. It's an honor.
1: Then Duns of Dawn.
2: I first heard Shaka run this one in Brighton, Concord Club. So much inspiration, man, over the years. Zulu.
1: Swoo.
2: Big up with the Jah Shaka t-shirt on, love.

0: der Punks. As that selection fades away at the Wheels of Steel, Abba Shantyai is in the building. So give thanks each and every time, each and every one.
1: Shoo!
0: A few more from me, and Abba is stepping up at the controls for this celebration, yeah? This one, another one, so many people have passed away. It's crazy. It's like every month I do the radio, there's someone to mention.
1: Swoon.
0: So this Idrin passed away a few years ago and originally was up in Leeds when I used to reason with him, but moved down here with us in Bristol. So this one is a special livication in memory of Idrin Natural, Russ Natural. Yeah?

Trust me, back in those days, man, trodding with certain idrins like Ras Addis right here, like Ras Kama, and linking up with Ras Aya, Ras Natural, Ras Xylon, all these idrins, special livication, rest in peace to the idrin elder, Ras Bandeli Selassie, Ras B, so many people, and I feel honored and privileged. As a young youth, I grew up among these idrins, and they taught me so much, yeah? So 30 years on, the tunes still run and the message is still paramount, yeah? As we move inside the part two, special request, crunch with the needle, yeah? Melodica piece. 30 years strong. Sufferer's Choice Roots Man's voice. We are live on Swoo FM to the world right now. This whole dance.

So if you're feeling the vibes, can I hear some noise inside Bristol? Yes, it's great to be here. Abba Shantiai stepping up in precisely 15 minutes, 10, 15 minutes. And this next one is a special memory from 2001. Not many people are blessed enough to get dub off of Abba Shanti. But when I flew to Australia, the other side of the world, Abba gave me a mini disc with a whole catalogue of tunes on and said, run these on the Aussieite Strider. And this was played dub plate style by myself for many years, now released. So this one, special invocation to Abba in the house. It's a true honour to have you as my special guest. Give thanks for the support over the 30 years. Abba Shanti was my special guest on my 10 years on the radio celebration on the Thekla 20 years ago. So it's a family vibe. Blood, Ashanti, Sila, all the crew, yeah?